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6: Welcome back to the John Tesh Radio Show. Let's talk your health and fruit. We start with blackberries. A half a cup a day can put the brakes on age-related memory loss. Did you know this from blackberries? It can improve your short-term memory by almost 35% because blackberries contain ellagic acid and manganese. Those two nutrients spark communication between neurons. Blackberries for your brain. For smoother skin, try raspberries. I haven't had raspberries in the longest time. According to Tufts University, they can make your skin look 5 years younger. Raspberries? It's because raspberries contain two rare compounds that switch on genes that repair sun-damaged skin. I have plenty of that. Stimulate the growth of collagen, they do, and promote the formation of healthy new skin cells. Raspberries and blackberries, those are the first two. Here's one more, and I just had these for the first time in a long time the other day. Really amazing. Peaches. Turns out eating a peach will lift your mood in just 12 minutes. I was in a great mood after this. It's according to Ohio State. It's because peaches have compounds that activate the brain's limbic system that spurs the release of mood-boosting alpha brain waves. Again, it's a peach, and they will change your mood in 12 minutes.
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8: Now

0: John Tesh with Gib Gerard. It's always fun with the Gibber. Let's talk first date intelligence, Gib.
1: Okay.
0: How do you know you're interested in date number two? It's all in the seating arrangement. So I don't know if you've had her on the podcast, but Janine Driver is a body language expert. You should put her on there.
2: I will.
0: She says you should sit only 12 inches away from your date if you want them to know you're smitten.
2: Oh, yeah.
0: It's called, quote, the intimate gap.
2: Oh, yeah.
0: Most people stand or sit 1.5 to 4 feet from each other. I'm comfortable with 4 feet.

0: it's a standard amount of space. Yeah. So if you close it to 12 inches, it sends the signal that you want. 12 inches is too close.
1: It's very close. But look, here, I love this for two reasons. One is, yes, absolutely, the closer you are, the more interested you are. Also, it's really great today, especially if in your relationship, to sit on the same side of the table.
0: Oh, so yeah.
1: Not across from each other.
0: Yeah, you and your wife do that.
1: Yeah,
0: do that.
1: Yeah. So I like, there's things about this that I like, but I just... Don't take this the wrong way, everybody. And just, if you're into somebody, just stick your face right next to them. Like, really try to feel the room. Do what I did when I was like in junior high, where you're sitting next to your date and you kind of move your arm gently next to them, accidentally brush them and kind of see how they react. And then you slowly creep your like pinky over to touch her hand. And like, oh, is it? It's that way you get plausible deniability if they reject you. You just pull your arm away.
0: Yeah. That's, speaking of the word creep, that's Gib Gerard on the John Tesh Radio Show.
2: IFYL. The intelligence for your life.
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6: Here's your WYLF forecast. Chance of thunderstorms tonight, otherwise mainly cloudy skies expected. Lows dip down to about 59. Southwest winds 8 to 15 miles per hour. Cloudy skies with a few peaks of sun tomorrow. Chance of rain showers, daytime highs approaching 67. Lows level off around 43 tomorrow night, partly cloudy skies. I'm meteorologist Laura Lockwood on Fresh Lake Air, WYLF. Currently, it's 81 degrees.
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0: All right, my intelligent friends, if right now you feel like time is rushing by, it may be because of too much screen time. According to James Cook University, our gadgets require our brain to process things much faster. And that increased cognitive speed makes us feel more time pressure. It's why you get irritated when a video won't load in 2 seconds. In fact, when people are working on a computer or a tablet, they feel like an hour passes 10 minutes faster than it actually does. So to slow down and get in sync with the natural pace of time, just get away from your screens and do something else. Go for a walk, fold laundry, anything. You're going to reset your perception of time.
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1: ABC News, I'm Dave Packer. Key primary races tonight in Kentucky's closely watched House race. Incumbent Thomas Massie throws in the towel.
2: I have called and conceded the race. We've been honorable the whole time, and we're going to stay that way.
1: Conceding defeat to projected winner Ed Gelrin. And in the Georgia Republican Senate primary this hour, with 28% of precincts reporting, Trump-endorsed Mike Collins leads Derek Dooley 41-28%. Alabama, Pennsylvania, Idaho, Oregon also holding primaries today. In New York City, it's believed a heavy truck dislodged the manhole cover, after which a 56-year-old mother and grandmother fell to her death into that hole, stepping out of her parked SUV. The Justice Department today issued an addendum to its sweeping settlement to end President Trump's lawsuit against the IRS that would bar the government from conducting audits of tax returns filed by Trump, his family, and their companies. This is ABC News. A rideshare driver is out of a job after being accused of running an AI scam.
3: After being notified by Lyft of a $75 damage fee for a recent trip his daughter took, Boca Raton resident Bert Gore asked for photo evidence.
4: And the driver, you know, sent us pictures.
3: The photos the Lyft driver allegedly took appear to show a spilled drink in the backseat of a car, but then Gore's daughter noticed something else.
4: She goes, "Dad, that's AI. You could see the Gemini logo on the bottom right-hand side of one of the photos."
3: Gore brought the issue to Lyft, who agreed and blocked the driver from their app. Mike Dubusky, ABC News.
1: A final batch of Schlitz beer will be brewed in Wisconsin this Saturday. The brand is being retired after 177 years. At one time, it was marketed as America's largest brewer. Pabst bought the brand in 1999, but it struggled against competition. Farewell events will take place over the next month. Dave Packer, ABC News.
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6: Here's your WYLF forecast. Chance of thunderstorms tonight, otherwise mainly cloudy skies expected. Lows dip down to about 59. Southwest winds 8 to 15 miles per hour. Cloudy skies with a few peaks of sun tomorrow. Chance of rain showers, daytime highs approaching 67. Lows level off around 43 tomorrow night. Partly cloudy skies. I'm meteorologist Laura Lockwood on Fresh Lake Air, WYLF. Right now, it's 79 degrees.
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7: All right, intelligent people, John Tesh with you, and I have just discovered this. It's actually, I had this experience. It's called the effort paradox. I'm going to explain it. So it takes a lot of hard work, of course, determination and training to run marathons, complete in triathlons, climb mountains, mentally and physically grueling. I've run several marathons, I can tell you. I know many of you have as well. There's the constant risk of failure and injury, even death in some situations. So why do so many people do it? Well, it is called now the effort paradox. And basically, we get gratification simply from doing things that are hard, not always about winning. It's about valuing the struggle along the way. And I know many of you guys have also, because I've seen you on Facebook, you have competed in Tough Mudders. University of Toronto has found that there's something about pushing ourselves that just feels great. In fact, the reward processing part of our brain is more strongly activated when we achieve something through higher effort. I'm reminded of what Teddy Roosevelt said about this, quote, "Nothing in the world is worth having or worth doing unless it means effort, pain, and difficulty." So next time you're deciding whether or not to run a marathon or climb a mountain, remember this effort paradox. You can impress your friends with this too. The effort paradox, the idea that we get a massive amount of gratification simply from doing things that are hard. Amen to that.
8: Intelligence for your life.
7: And coming up, I'll share a simple 5-minute trick from a time management professor. And we promise this trick will increase your productivity and your happiness at the same time. It's all about how you take micro breaks. No.

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0: As you know, we talk a lot on this show about dirt and germs, like the various items in your home that should be cleaned and disinfected on a regular basis, like your smartphone, your tablets, TV remotes, light switches, microwave handles. We talked about that too, because that can keep germs from jumping from one family member to the next. But here are a few things we could be overlooking. For example, that good old toothbrush holder. Take out the brushes and look down inside. Is it grimy, discolored, even moldy? Well, the toothbrush handle picks up those germs, transferring them to our hands, which can end up in our mouth, nose, or eyes. Here's the fix. Researchers at St. Louis University recommend we fill our toothbrush holder with one part bleach to three parts water, let it soak for an hour, and then rinse and dry the holder upside down in our dish rack. 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Big surprise for me in this one. 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

0: Question for you. Do you ever find it's harder, Gib, to lose weight when everything in your life is going great? It's like when you're feeling good about work, your softball team is on a winning streak, you're refereeing a youth soccer game, and you haven't thrown out a parent in a couple of days, you know? You like you want some more pizza or something? What do you think?
1: I find that when the getting's good, then everything is a licensing effect and a celebration.

0: You're like, oh, why wouldn't I? Why wouldn't I eat of the fat of the land?
1: Yes, according to the Journal of Consumer Research, if you're acing a class or you did a great job, you didn't get yelled at referring a soccer game, getting a bump in pride makes you more likely to indulge in high calorie foods.
0: It's also just you keep bringing up refereeing soccer games. If I've spent the day on my feet refereeing soccer games, as soon as the day is over, whether it's been a good or a bad day, I'm like, oh, I can eat pizza now because I ran 4 miles chasing kids around. The reality is, look, learn to intuitive eating is the best way to go. And if you are feeling good, just be aware that you might give yourself license to eat more than you really want to.
1: With you accepted, there are not for nothing, but there are some referees that maybe are very happy from referee because they're pretty big.
0: There are.
1: I'm just saying.
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4: Here's your WYLF forecast. Chance of thunderstorms tonight. Otherwise, mainly cloudy skies expected. Lows dip down to about 59. Southwest winds 8 to 15 miles per hour. Cloudy skies with a few peaks of sun tomorrow. Chance of rain showers. Daytime highs approaching 67. Lows level off around 43 tomorrow night. Partly cloudy skies. I'm meteorologist Laura Lockwood on Fresh Lake Air, WYLF. Currently 78.
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0: directly from our dating and relationship files, how do you know when a man is in love? You watch him walking with his significant other, because men walk more slowly with somebody they love. How about that? Scientists at Seattle Pacific found that when a man walks with his mate, he walks a full 7 to 10% more slowly, while the woman walks at her normal pace. But when men walk with friends, even female friends, their pace barely slowed down. They were powering through. Scientists believe it's because men have been socialized to be protective and courteous to their partner.
1: Intelligence for your life.
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3: Here's your WYLF forecast. Mainly cloudy skies expected tonight, with a chance for showers. Lows level off around 59. Southwesterly winds 8 to 15 miles per hour. Mainly cloudy skies expected again tomorrow. Chance for showers. Highs level off around 67. Partly cloudy tomorrow night. Lows around 43. I'm meteorologist Laura Lockwood on Fresh Lake Air, WYLF. Currently 77.
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0: All right, intelligent people, it is time to upgrade your memory. Jim Quick is the author of the best-selling book, Limitless. Upgrade your brain, learn anything faster, and unlock your exceptional life. I love this book. He says, whenever you want to remember something, ask yourself three questions. One, how can I use this? Two, why will I use this? And here's question number three, when will I use this? Jim Quick says, research shows our strongest memories come from our experiences, so it makes sense that if you want the best odds of remembering something, it helps to put new information into action. So, for example, say you want to remember the best foods for heart health. Well, to answer the first question, how can I use this? You can use it when planning your grocery list for the week. Then for question number two, why will I use this? Well, it's because you want to live a long and healthy life and see your grandkids graduate from college. And as for the last question, when will I use this? The next time you're buying food, right? Basically, Quick says, by answering those three simple questions, I'll go over them again, you're going to make new information more meaningful and actionable. And those are proven ways to also make information more memorable. So again, the memory questions, how can I use this? Why will I use this? And when will I use this? Now try it.
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2: Here's your WYLF forecast. Mainly cloudy skies expected overnight with a chance of rain showers. Lows dip down to about 59. Winds out of the southwest, 8 to 15 miles per hour. Cloudy skies with a few peaks of sun again. Wednesday, chance of rain showers. Highs level off around 67. Partly cloudy skies. Wednesday night, lows dip down to about 43. I'm meteorologist Laura Lockwood on Fresh Lake Air, WYLF. Currently, it's 73 degrees.
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0: talk about dating for a moment. It's amazing how many people over 50, over 60, and over 65 are dating using dating apps. And if you're using one to meet somebody new, you should know that these days, honesty has become one of the most attractive traits. According to a study by the dating app Bumble, people were more likely to swipe right on people who were honest, like admitting that they live with their parents. Also, being honest about whether or not you want to have children one day was seen as a positive. It turns out the personal things that we leave off of our profiles, those are the exact things that are the most memorable about us. And research shows that being honest in dating, even about negative things, works because the people who like you will really like you instead of being only half interested in a sanitized version of you. 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

0: lows dip down to about 43. A meteorologist, Laura Lockwood, on Fresh Lake Air, WYLF. Currently, it's 73 degrees.
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0: It's Heart and These Dreams. All right, well, Memorial Day weekend coming up on us pretty quickly, and that will include, of course, the 110th running of the Indianapolis 500. That, of course, on the way on Sunday, if you're interested.
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0: They're the Bee Gees and More Than a Woman. Well, congrats to Bulgarian singer Dara. Yeah, she won the 70th Eurovision contest with the pop banger called Bangarenga, in case you want to check it out online.
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2: Here's your WYLF forecast. Mainly cloudy skies expected overnight with a chance of rain showers. Lows dip down to about 59. Winds out of the southwest, 8 to 15 miles per hour. Cloudy skies with a few peaks of sun again. Wednesday, chance of rain showers. Highs level off around 67. Partly cloudy skies. Wednesday night, lows dip down to about 43. I'm meteorologist Laura Lockwood on Fresh Lake Air, WYLF. Currently, it's 74 degrees.
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0: Rick Astley, and Together Forever, heading up on the top of the hour. My name is Scott. Well, this is certainly sad news to pass along. The Reverend James Robison, the TB evangelist who founded the Christian relief organization Life Outreach International, he passed away a couple of days ago on Sunday at the age of 82.
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0: It's Huey Lewis and the Power of Love. All right, well, are you familiar with the Cars for Kids commercial that most of us have heard way too many times? Well, in California the other day, a judge has ordered it to be removed from all radio commercials as of June 8th, saying that the nonprofit apparently violated the state's false advertising and unfair competition laws.
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0: It's Katrina and the Waves and Walking on Sunshine. Well, a big congrats to Noah Schnapp. Did I say that last name right? He has officially graduated from college. Of course, we all know him as Will Byers from Stranger Things. Yeah, he got his diploma from the University of Pennsylvania the other day, becoming the first original cast member to get that college degree.
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2: Here's your WYLF forecast. Mainly cloudy skies expected overnight with a chance of rain showers. Lows dip down to about 59. Winds out of the southwest, 8 to 15 miles per hour. Cloudy skies with a few peaks of sun again. Wednesday, chance of rain showers. Highs level off around 67. Partly cloudy skies. Wednesday night, lows dip down to about 43. I'm meteorologist Laura Lockwood on Fresh Lake Air, WYLF. Currently 73.
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0: Elton John, and Rocket Man. Well, thanks for having us on as we head up on the top of the hour. Well, this is a sweet story. Michael Jordan, the one and only, and arguably the best NBA player of all time, brought smiles to his old high school teacher, Miss Etta, recently. She's apparently in hospice care in the North Carolina hometown that Michael grew up in, where she got a surprise video call from Michael. Yeah, part of her wish to talk to her former student turned basketball icon one last time.
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0: Joe Cocker and Jennifer Warrens, and Up Where We Belong. All right, well, if you're a Stephen Colbert fan, I'm sure you'll be tuned in to his very last show coming up here on Thursday night. Well, apparently Jon Stewart, Steven Spielberg, and Bruce Springsteen, yeah, quite the lineup, going to be among his final guests.
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0: It's Billy Joel and My Life. All right, well, if you're a Pittsburgh Steelers fan, I'm sure you've already heard the news, but the Steelers have apparently signed Aaron Rodgers to a one-year, $25 million deal. Listen, I'm just going to be honest. Aaron Rodgers was one of the best quarterbacks to ever play the game of football in the NFL. Was one of the best quarterbacks. He's not anywhere close to one of the best quarterbacks anymore, and he's certainly at this point of his career not worth $25 million per season.
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2: Here's your WYLF forecast. Slight chance of rain showers overnight, otherwise mainly cloudy skies expected. Lows dip down to about 57. Southwest winds 8 to 15 miles per hour. Mainly cloudy again Wednesday. Slight chance for showers. High is 66. Cloudy skies. Wednesday night. Lows level off around 44. I'm meteorologist Laura Lockwood on Fresh Lake Air. WYLF. Right now, 72.
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0: in Chicago. And what kind of man would I be? Well, great. One more thing we can all worry about going on in Africa right now. In case you missed it the other day, the World Health Organization has declared an official global health emergency again, this time over that Ebola outbreak going on in the Congo and Uganda.
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0: Frennie Jackson and You Are My Lady. All right, well, we have all heard of Hall & Oates. Well, have you heard of the phone number called Call & Oates? Yeah, you can apparently call the number, and it'll give you your choice of listening to three Hall & Oates songs. In case you want to give it a go, the number is 719-26-OATS.
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2: Here's your WYLF forecast. Slight chance of rain showers overnight, otherwise mainly cloudy skies expected. Lows dip down to about 57. Southwest winds 8 to 15 miles per hour. Mainly cloudy again Wednesday. Slight chance for showers, high is 66. Cloudy skies Wednesday night, lows level off around 44. I'm meteorologist Laura Lockwood on Fresh Lake Air, WYLF. Currently, it's 72 degrees.
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0: Well, everything's got an expiration date, doesn't it? Anderson Cooper just did his final segment for 60 Minutes on this past Sunday night after being on the show for the past 20 years.
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0: It's the Chats, and you got it all. All right, well, apparently Babs is MIA. Barbara Streisand was forced to miss the Cannes Film Festival this year, where she's actually receiving a major honor because of some kind of knee injury she's got going on right now.
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0: There you go, one of those hits from the Bee Gees. It's Night Fever. All right, well, you probably remember hearing about this story, but Spain had accused Shakira of tax fraud for not paying taxes all the way back to 2011, forcing her to pay something around $60 million in back taxes. However, now a Spanish court has ruled that she did not live in the country long enough that year to have to pay those taxes, so the government has to return the money, although that will not happen until after an appeal, of course.
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2: Here's your WYLF forecast. Mainly cloudy skies expected overnight with a low of 57. Winds out of the southwest, 8 to 15 miles per hour. Cloudy skies with a few peaks of sun Wednesday. Slight chance of rain showers. Daytime highs approaching 66. Lows level off around 44. Wednesday night, overcast. I'm meteorologist Laura Lockwood on Fresh Lake Air, WYLF. Currently 70.
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0: It's Quincy Jones with James Ingram and Just Once. Hey, it's Scott heading up on the top of the hour. Well, boy, prayers and well wishes are needed for Better Call Saul actor A. Russell Andrews. He shared the other day that he's been diagnosed with ALS.
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2: Here's your WYLF forecast. Cloudy skies with a few peaks of sun today, with a slight chance of rain showers. Daytime highs approaching 70. Winds out of the northwest, 8 to 15 miles per hour. Lows around 44. Tonight, overcast skies. Sunshine mixed with clouds at times. Tomorrow, high temperatures reach up to 59. I'm meteorologist Laura Lockwood on Fresh Lake Air, WYLF. Right now, it's 68 degrees.
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4: Did you go to a themed camp when you were a kid? If you did, I am so incredibly jealous.
5: Yeah, it sounds awesome, right?
4: Yes. This is like that frantic time of year when parents are refinancing their homes so they can have the money to sign up their kids for summer camp.
5: It's quite an expenditure, right?
4: Not only is it expensive, but like if you don't do it now or even before now, the camps get filled up.
5: Right. And then you end up at the crappy camp.
4: Yeah. The camp they can the kids want to go to that they just cry every day.
5: The one that has like a Netflix special, like, you know, 10 years later.
4: But I'm looking at this list of all the camps that are available right now, and I'm like, man, kids got it so much cooler than when we were growing up.
5: It's amazing.
4: It's coming up next.

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4: Go and take work, guys. 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
0: Brad and Lynn. Brad, what's going on? Let's start with you.
6: Hey, so yeah, my girlfriend Lynn, she currently works at a gym and she has the opportunity to get a huge promotion to manager. I mean, I couldn't be more excited for her and I want her to take the opportunity and grow with the gym. We both actually are members at the gym and that is a part of our life, is working out together.
0: Lynn, why wouldn't you want this job?
7: I would be working the night shift every night, so that would be like 3 to 10. And I just really like the hours I have now. I work 9 to 3. You know, we get to see each other. It's not as much responsibility and as much work. And if I do take this, you know, I'm going to have a lot more responsibility and work. And I just kind of like where I am right now.
0: Right, but you'd also get more money and you would grow.
8: Right.
0: That's not always important to everybody. So is that important to you?
7: I mean, I really like my lifestyle and I like working from 3 p.m. to 10 p.m. every night. Like, I love my evenings. I love coming home, making dinner, you know, doing a little workout at home and then watching TV. Like, I just love my little routine. And I feel like if I take this job and I work those hours, I'm not going to have that anymore. And I'm going to miss out on so much. Like, I won't be able to go out to dinner with friends or really do anything.
8: It's tricky, right? There's parts of me that are screaming from the inside, Anna, that she's nuts. She has to take this opportunity. She has to go for it, right? Mm-hmm. I mean, for multiple reasons. On the other hand, you know, maybe I'm crazy. You're comfortable. So why add things onto that list, right? Why be on that path? Not everybody has to have a driving ambition to be in charge or to be the head or I don't know. Maybe I'm nuts.
0: It's a tough one. You know, we could see what the audience has to say because they may agree with you, Brad, that Lynn, you're at probably a point in your career where growing makes sense. And if you like where you are and you want to continue to grow there, this is really not a good time to say no. It doesn't have to be forever, but you should certainly do it for some time to show that you're a team player. But they may see your side, too. If you just don't want to do it, you just don't want to do it. And if you want to settle where you are because that's what makes you happy and you like your life the way it is, then who is Brad, you know, even as a boyfriend, to tell you what to do?
8: 1-800-330-9999. Whose side are you on? It's the Couples Court with Anna and Raven.
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13: Here's your WYLF forecast. Cloudy skies with a few peaks of sun today, with a slight chance of rain showers. Daytime highs approaching 70. Winds out of the northwest, 8 to 15 miles per hour. Lows around 44. Tonight, overcast skies. Sunshine mixed with clouds at times. Tomorrow, high temperatures reach up to 59. I'm meteorologist Laura Lockwood on Fresh Lake Air, WYLF. Right now, 66.
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0: Brad and Lynn have been dating for a while. They live with each other. Everything is great. Now, Lynn is a fitness instructor, and she loves the gym she works at, and she's just been offered a promotion. Now, here's the problem. The promotion would change her hours from working days to working nights, so she'd be working from 3 to 10, and she's not too happy about that and wants to turn it down.
8: Yeah, but Brad has a problem figuring out how is it she can just, you know, turn her cheek to a management position, right? An offer of more money, an offer of more opportunity, and who knows what comes after that. He thinks that she should take the job.
0: What do you think? Couples Court, whose side are you on?
10: I'm on his side. One, she's going to have the summer days off. Two, she could always leave that job with the experience and get a better job somewhere else at night.
8: You know, that's true. Hadn't even thought about that, right? No matter where you are, warmer weather is on the way. Most people like to get out during the summer. Like, I mean, she might find a whole new schedule that she loves.
0: Whose side are you on? 1-800-330-9999. Couples Court.

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1: ABC News, I'm Sherry Preston. A Republican congressman from Kentucky who questioned the policies of President Trump was beaten in a primary by a candidate endorsed by President Trump.
2: Thomas Massey voted against Trump's signature One Big Beautiful Bill Act. He voted to curtail Trump's military powers in Venezuela and in Iran. And most notably, and this was the big difference maker, he was the Republican architect behind that legislation compelling the release of the Epstein file.
1: ABC's Jay O'Brien on Capitol Hill. Trump also endorsing Texas Attorney General Ken Paxton over longtime Republican Senator John Cornyn a week before a runoff election there. Acting Attorney General Todd Blanche defending the $1.8 billion fund set up to go towards those who feel they've been targeted by the government. The Justice Department also issuing an order declaring the IRS is barred from ever auditing President Trump, his family, their companies, or from pursuing any past claims. This is ABC News. Taking the stand in Virginia, a first grade teacher shot by one of her own students. ABC's Sophie Flay says she testified at the trial of a vice principal accused of ignoring warnings about the child.
3: First grade teacher Abby Zwerner was the one who was shot.
4: He was holding a gun, the student, and it was pointed right at me, and then I was shot.
3: The bullet went through her hand, narrowly missed her heart, and remains in her chest. She needed six surgeries and still hasn't regained full use of her left hand. Now, the school's former assistant principal, Ebony Parker, is on trial, charged with felony child neglect, accused of ignoring warnings that the child, referred to as JT, had a gun and was violent.
1: NFL star Rashee Rice is headed to jail for a month. He tested positive for marijuana, which violates his parole after a crash in Dallas 2 years ago that left several people hurt. The jail time means the Chiefs receiver will miss several activities with the team. Sherry Preston, ABC News.
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8: Here's your WYLF forecast. Cloudy skies with a few peaks of sun today, with a slight chance of rain showers. Daytime highs approaching 70. Winds out of the northwest, 8 to 15 miles per hour. Lows around 44. Tonight, overcast skies. Sunshine mixed with clouds at times. Tomorrow, high temperatures reach up to 59. I'm meteorologist Laura Lockwood on Fresh Lake Air, WYLF. Currently, it's 72 degrees.
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10: All these calls are making me feel better about leaving my brand new blazer hanging in that hotel room.
11: Seems like it could have been worse.
10: Yeah. Did you ever leave something at a hotel room? Like when you left, you got home, opened your luggage, and you're like, oh my gosh, what was it? And did you get it back? 1-800-330-9999. Your calls are coming up. And I mean, I never thought that somebody would leave something living, but yep, that happened. It's next.

0: Fresh Lake Air, WYLF.
1: I just imagine, like, the cleaning service walking around wearing my brand new blazer.
0: I wonder if they even took the tags off.
2: That's terrible.
0: Yeah. Did you ever go to a hotel and you just left something there, and then did you get it back? Did you not get it back? I left a blazer hanging in. That's why I never take things out of my luggage, only when I'm wearing them. My husband unpacks everything like we're home.
2: Yeah.
0: You know?
2: My wife does the same. The second we're in there, yes, everything is out all, yes, over the place. Toiletries, too.
0: Yeah. That's what happened. I left my blazer hanging in that closet, got home, opened the luggage. I'm like, oh no, my blazer. And then I'm like, oh my gosh, I left it hanging. And I can't believe I didn't do the final check when you leave, like when you open everything one, yeah, last time. And I just missed it. What did you leave at a hotel and did you get it back? 1-800-330-9999. It's Anna and Raven.
3: My husband left the car keys and we didn't find out until we arrived back in New York.
0: Oh my gosh.
2: That is the worst.
3: We had an infant, my mother, and we had no way to get home.
2: Of course you had your mother with you. Of course you did.
3: When the guy leaves the keys.
2: Of course your mother-in-law is there when you leave the keys. That is a nightmare. Oh, my God. And I wouldn't forgive you now for calling this story in. That's it. You guys can't wait to tell that story every time it comes up.
0: I get anxiety about the car keys. Like, I check it, like, three times while I'm away to make sure they're still in my pocketbook, like, sitting on that little table. For some reason, the keys gives me anxiety.
2: Mother-in-law just looking disapprovingly at me. Oh, terrible.
0: Santa and Raven, what did you leave at the hotel?
4: We were in the midst of moving around from one house to another. We had a moving van, packed everything. We took my wife's goldfish inside the hotel. When I left the hotel, we got to the house, and I realized that the goldfish was missing.
2: Oh, no. Did they keep the goldfish? Was it there for you to go pick it up? Did you even call?
4: No,
2: or did somebody flush it?
4: They probably kept it.
0: Oh, wait, did you even call about it?
4: I called to find out if it was still there, and they went to the room, and it was gone.
0: I mean, who took the goldfish?
2: The maid was like, this is coming with me.
4: Somebody said it's a free goldfish. I'm going to take it for my kids.
0: I mean, they're 19 cents.
2: Yeah, steal little, steal big. Got to get what you can get.
0: That poor cleaning lady flushed it because she didn't know what to do.
2: Oh, man. It's probably in the office right now. It's a mascot.
0: Anna and Raven, what did you leave at the hotel?
5: Okay. It's the day after my wedding, and we're leaving. We leave the hotel. We're totally in blissed out state. And I get home, and I realize I don't have my wedding dress. I left my wedding dress hanging in the closet. And at this point, I'm freaking out because you know how much those things are and the time you spend to find this thing. And I'm thinking, like, my kids aren't going to be able to have it and all this stuff. And I call them and I immediately drive over and thank God it was still there. You know, I had this whole, like, thought. I was like, somebody's trying it on. They're playing with, you know, someone stole it and, you know, but thankfully, it was still there, and all is well. All is well. It's in my closet now.
0: I'm not even going to lie. As crazy as it sounds, I thought about if I checked into that hotel room next, and for whatever reason, there was a wedding dress hanging in the closet, I would immediately put it on.
2: Yeah, women are insane. Wait, you're both insane. Like, I mean, as a guy, I can't ever imagine anything like that being possible. You're both insane.
0: It was the first thing I thought. I go, if I saw that, oh, and I was like,
2: gosh,
0: no, I'd want to put it on. I'd want to immediately try to play dress up and put it on. It sounds crazy, right?
2: I didn't think anything could be crazier than what she said. Nope. Turns out I'm wrong.
0: Yeah, I'm glad you got it back. God forbid something happened with it. That would have been terrible.
2: God forbid you left it with her.
5: Thank you.
0: What if you show up and I'm just sitting at the hotel bar wearing your wedding dress?
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1: You see a lot of strange things go down when you're at a casino. 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It's coming up

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1: If you can't carry a purse or a wallet, where on you, like on your body, do you keep your cash? 1-800-330-9999. 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Over the weekend, Raven, I was at a casino. Big night out. And I saw this woman, and I was sitting at a blackjack table, and she comes up, and she didn't even hesitate. She took her right hand,
0: right,
1: and she dove right into the middle of her cleavage, right?
0: And the casino, popular spot.
1: Yep. And she went deep into her cleavage.
0: Deep.
1: And she all of a sudden emerged with a folded up $20 bill.
0: Wow.
1: And she unfolded the $20 bill without any shame.
0: Yeah.
1: And she put it right down on the table. Dealer doesn't even flinch.
0: No, of course. Dealers have seen that and so much worse. I was a dealer for a time in Vegas. We see that and a lot worse.
1: So I was thinking, I was like, is this sweaty? It looks like it's a little bit damp.
0: Like glistening?
1: Yeah. Do women still do that? Do they put cash in their bra? Like, to me, like, that's my grandma. Like, my nonna.
0: Sure.
1: My nonna's got, like, all kinds of things in there.
0: There's right.
1: Paper towel folded up, some tissue.
0: Just in case you need it.
1: Some money, like,
0: right.
1: Werther's original.
0: Somebody's
1: candy.
0: Medication, maybe.
1: Definitely some pills.
0: Whatever you need.
1: Like, whatever you could store in there.
0: Right.
1: And I thought, like, that's kind of old school. People don't do that anymore. But then I was like, but where do you store cash if you don't want to carry around a big purse or a wallet?
0: Well, casino's a perfect spot for that and a perfect place for you to find plenty of examples, I'm guessing, because, you know, people are dressed up. They want to go out and do it. But not everybody wants to carry a purse. Not everybody wants to carry like a crossbody or a wristlet or whatever, especially when you're running from table to table or club to club. So I feel like cleavage is still, it's still a good money spot there.
1: Mm-hmm.
0: Here's the thing, though, with a $20 bill, I always question, how do you know what you've got in there? Like, if there's a chip, it's a round thing. You can feel it pressing against your body.
1: And it's going to leave a mark.
0: Money, you can, I guess you can feel it because it's scratchy.
1: Like,
0: but that's the only reason. Once it gets a little dampness to it, it's not really going to be all that scratchy. So, I mean,
1: like,
0: I could drop
1: you
0: it.
1: You can't have a wad of cash because,
0: right.
1: like, there's only so many much money I can put in my bra before you're like, why
0: some
1: is
0: some people
1: that
0: got more room than others,
1: I guess. Like, why is your bra so lumpy? It's like, oh, I got a lot of singles in here, you know?
0: Yeah, you think that people see things like that, but they don't. Guys don't see your bra and think it's lumpy.
1: If you're wearing
0: just
1: a pair
0: so you know.
1: Of gym shorts, right?
0: Yes.
1: You got on your gym shorts.
0: Yeah.
1: There's no pockets, right?
0: Yeah.
1: Where are you putting your cash?
0: I guess it's got to be in the side of the sock, I guess, at that point.
1: Really?
0: It's got to be in the side. Well, where else is it going to go if you're wearing gym shorts and there's no pockets? You know, I'm probably not carrying cash in that instance, but I guess it's got to go in the side of the sock. I don't want it to go down in the crevice of the sock because that's no good. All right.
1: Mm.
0: But the side of the sock, and I feel like I'm going to lose it when I take three steps anyways. Here's the thing. I'm going back inside changing my shorts.
1: All right. We asked on our Facebook page, if you can't carry a purse or a wallet, where do you keep your cash? Matt wrote, when I worked at a pet store, a woman raised her skirt and took money from her stockings. Huh.
0: All right.
1: That's, I mean, I've worn pantyhose in the past. It were, you know, my Spanx. Sometimes I double up
0: on
1: my Spanx.
0: Nothing sexy about pantyhose.
1: I don't know how in my Spanx I'd be able to reach in there and get the cash.
0: Like, you got to go in the bathroom.
1: I would hurt myself.
0: Right, and take everything off for 15, 20 minutes. My dog has a coat that, one of his coats has a little pocket on it. I guess I could put it in there. Remember they used to have, like, the change pocket on the side of kids' sneakers?
1: Yeah.
0: It's, like, the same size.
1: Yeah.
0: You ever try and take anything in and out of those? It's terrible.
1: 1-800-330-9999. If you can't carry a purse or a wallet, where on you do you keep your cash? You can call or text.
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7: Tuesday around 2:40 p.m., Yates County deputies and court security arrested 38-year-old A.R. Russell J. Aliff of Penyan on a bench warrant issued from Yates County Court for violating terms of his probation. He was transported to the Yates County Jail to await the next session of county court. A Canandaigua man was arrested Monday night following a roadside investigation in the town of Hopewell. Ontario County deputies responded around 9:35 p.m. to County Road 50 in Hopewell for a disturbance involving a black SUV belonging to the defendant. During the investigation, deputies identified the registered owner as 66-year-old Guy Green. Further investigation determined Green allegedly had cocaine. Green was charged with seventh-degree criminal possession of a controlled substance. He was issued an appearance ticket for a future court appearance. Finger Lakes Community College is hosting an all-day conference on artificial intelligence in June, partnering with the Ontario County Chamber of Commerce to explore how AI is changing the workplace. The FLX AI Hub's second annual community convening is set for Wednesday, June 10th, from 8:30 a.m. to 3:30 p.m. at the FLCC main campus. The event features hands-on workshops, panel discussions, and demonstrations for both beginners and experienced AI users. Advanced registration is required to attend. 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
4: Here's your WYLF forecast. Cloudy skies with a few peaks of sun today, with a slight chance of rain showers. Daytime highs approaching 70. Winds out of the northwest, 8 to 15 miles per hour. Lows around 44. Tonight, overcast skies. Sunshine mixed with clouds at times. Tomorrow, high temperatures reach up to 59. I'm meteorologist Laura Lockwood on Fresh Lake Air, WYLF. Currently, it's 72 degrees.
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6: I thought it was like old school and nobody did this anymore, but on our Facebook page, a lot of people are agreeing, women, that they still keep their cash in their bra if they don't want to carry a purse. I didn't think anybody did that anymore.
7: It's safe. It's close to the heart. You know exactly what's in there.
6: It's thinking sweaty anyways. Did you just put your hand in your bra, woman? If you're not carrying a wallet or a purse, where on you do you keep your cash? 1-800-330-9999. 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
2: I saw a woman take her hand and deep dive into her chesticus. She went right into that bra. She deep went into the bra and she proudly pulled out a $20 bill.
1: Yeah.
2: And I said, who still puts money in their bra? I mean, nobody does that anymore, do
1: all
2: they?
1: Sorts of things at the casino.
2: It's
1: a thing of necessity. Some people don't want to carry that handbag, all right? They just want it convenient. They want to look good, be slick, but also ready for wind speed, right?
2: It's tough, man. If you don't want to carry a purse, you don't want to carry your wallet if you're a guy, like, where do you keep your cash on your body? 1-800-330-9999. Hi, it's Anna and Raven.
3: Well, it's a process. You pull into the parking space at the club. You strip off your keys, you put your car key in your pocket, your cash, your ID, medical card, debit card, and you lock the rest in the trunk. And that's what I do every week.
2: Wait a minute. Why are you bringing your medical card to the club?
1: Hey, man, what club are you going to?
3: In case I drop dead from too much dancing.
2: Oh, all right. I guess that makes sense. Yeah.
1: That's better than my speculation.
3: Well,
1: perfect.
3: Okay, sense.
1: Thanks for the call.
3: All right.
2: Let me just grab that Cigna card quick.
1: Hey, Anna and Raven, where do you keep your money?
4: You keep it in your phone case. Everyone always has their phone case on them. And no one really has a lot of cash anymore. You keep your credit card, your debit card in there.
1: So you're talking about like one of those wallets that's on the back of the phone? Because I have seen those. I do like those.
2: Yeah, but Hayden, my oldest, she literally puts it in the case. Like she keeps like a $20 bill like always in the case.
1: That's kind of smart.
4: Yeah.
2: But I'm like, isn't somebody going to see that and steal her phone? Right? Or I guess if you're going to steal a phone, you're going to steal it anyway.
1: Right. I mean, if you're going to steal a phone, the $20 is the last thing you're after. And that's a good spot for an emergency 20. It's a good idea. Thanks for the call.
2: Hey, it's Anna and Raven. Where do you keep your cash when you don't have a purse?
5: In the crotch of my underwear.
2: You're not the first person to say this, and I don't understand. Now, what kind of underwear are you wearing that there's room for this money?
1: Right. Is it boxer briefs? Or are we talking tighty whities?
5: Boxer briefs, it doesn't matter. There's a pocket in the front.
1: I mean, that's not really a pocket, sir. I don't view that as a pocket. I'm wearing.
5: If I see ass too, it becomes a pocket.
2: Wait, what? There's a pocket in the front of boys' underwear?
1: No, it's not really a pocket.
2: Isn't that just for access? Isn't that what that is?
1: Yes.
2: It's not really like
1: a
2: safe.
1: But nobody uses it for access, so I guess maybe it would make more sense to be a pocket.
2: But if you open the pocket, doesn't it just go down your leg?
1: That's right.
2: So
5: down to the bottom between your legs, and it's a pocket.
2: All right. That's weird. Okay.
1: I disagree with his assessment about what the pocket is. Pocket, to me, states that it has a bottom.
2: All
1: right, that it has a closed bottom, and therefore things won't fall out of it.
2: Unless,
1: that's a pocket. He's talking about a fold.
2: Maybe the tight ones, like my husband wears.
1: No,
2: like those have.
1: His underwear does not have a pocket. Okay. He's wrong. He's mistaken about what a pocket definition is.
2: Okay,
1: he's talking about a fold.
2: Okay.
1: All right, that's the debate here.
2: Okay,
1: seriously.
2: Hi, it's Anna and Raven. Where do you store your cash?
4: When I go to the gym, I don't have pockets. I will tuck the money into my waistband, or if I have like a thicker strap sports bra on, I'll just put it in the strap, kind of.
1: Oh, that's sweaty money, girl. That is sweaty money right there. So when you go for a smoothie at the end of the workout, the guy's like, thanks.
2: But if you're
4: taking your pants for, right?
2: You must be taking like yoga classes, because I think if you're like one of my boot camp classes, I'm doing burpees. That stuff is flying out all over the place.
4: Mm. Oh yeah, I do Bari, so it's not as intense.
1: All sounds slippery to me.
2: 1-800-330-9999. You're out. You don't want to carry a purse. You don't have your wallet. How do you carry your cash? Where is it on you? You can call or text.
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2: Explain to me how this works, Raven. Mm. On our text line, somebody texted us that they keep the cash underneath their shoelaces. So you, how you gonna undo your shoelaces? Like, it's so hard to get them loose. You're gonna loosen them up, and you're gonna put it under there?
1: No. You disrespect the foot, and you just yank on them. You yank on them, pull them up a little bit, then you slide the cash under, and then you spread them out a little bit again. But your foot's gonna hurt all day.
2: But
1: that's what's gonna happen. But the money
2: weird?
1: Will be in there.
2: Okay,
1: if the money be there.
2: I saw a woman pull a $20 bill out of her bra over the weekend, and she was playing at the casino, and I thought, like, nobody does that anymore, right? And then I started thinking about it. I go, right, but if you can't carry a purse, or you don't want to carry your wallet, or you're wearing, like, your gym pants, and you don't have a pocket, where do you keep your cash anymore? 1-800-330-9999. I don't know about under the shoelaces. I feel like you go for a run, and your money is gone.
1: Necessity, the mother of all invention, Anna Zapp.
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1: ABC News, I'm Sherry Preston. Primary day in Kentucky, a good one for President Trump. His pick to unseat Republican Congressman Thomas Massey, taking the win. Ed Gallrain speaking last night.
2: My focus is on advancing the president's and the party's agenda to put America first and Kentucky always.
1: Massey at times going against President Trump, voting against last year's huge budget package and pushing for the full release of the Epstein files. Police in San Diego now say the security guard at the largest mosque in the city likely saved a lot of lives, including the lives of all the children inside, when he slowed down the two attackers who opened fire. Amin Abdullah was among the three killed. His daughter is saying this about him.
3: My dad was a role model. He was a best friend. He was the best, absolute best dad in the world. He was my protector.
1: The shooters later died by suicide. The Ebola outbreak in Central Africa now blamed for 139 deaths. This is ABC News. With Memorial Day approaching, millions of us will be taking to the roads this summer, and millions more will be hitting the skies as well. United Airlines says so far higher prices don't seem to be stopping summer travel plans. The airline expects 53 million people on its planes this summer, about 3 million more than last year, helping to drive demand, the World Cup, and a solar eclipse that'll make its way through Europe. Foodies are calling it the end of an era in Las Vegas.
4: The Heart Attack Grill, known for its indulgent menu, offered for free to those weighing more than 350 pounds, has announced it will close. The restaurant became world famous for its massive portions, hospital gown dress code, and spankings for customers unable to finish their food. The restaurant jokingly saying, "We're proud of our 21-year impact on America's waistline."
1: That's ABC's Hannah Batah. The company also saying in that statement, however, that, quote, "the soul of Las Vegas has been replaced by corporate greed." Sherry Preston, ABC News.
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9: Here's your WYLF forecast. Cloudy skies with a few peaks of sun today, with a slight chance of rain showers. Daytime highs approaching 72, winds out of the northwest, 8 to 15 miles per hour. Lows dip down to about 44 tonight, overcast skies. Sunshine mixed with clouds at times. Tomorrow, high temperatures reach up to 59. I'm meteorologist Laura Lockwood on Fresh Lake Air, WYLF. Right now, it's 72 degrees.
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11: It's the last thing you sold online, and how much did you get it for? Raven's wife has just been selling all his stuff.
12: Yeah. And the truth is, I should come up with another pile of stuff that she'll start selling, but she just picks other things. Like, she just picks the thing that's bothering her. If it's in her way, if it's, you know, obstructing something in the garage. Yeah. And sometimes she'll start talking about items before, like, a week or two, but she doesn't tell me she's going to sell them. She just talks about them as if they're, like, a pariah on her soul.
11: Mm-hmm.
12: And then all of a sudden, she's like, oh, yeah, somebody's coming by today for that.
11: I mean, it's a unique way to get things out of the house when you can't stand it, right?
12: I love space that is created, and I can't deny that I like cash. So when they put the cash in my hand and the space is there, I'm like, you know what? Take my birth certificate. It's fine. I won't miss that framed photo that I've got of Fenway or anything like that. Like, they just take whatever.
11: What's the last thing you sold online and how much did you get for it? 1-800-330-9999. One guy on hold. I keep hearing so many of us have these in our closets because we had them from growing up.
12: Mm.
11: And right now they are so hot. They're selling for so much money. It's next.

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2: What's the last thing you sold online? 1-800-330-9999. Raven's wife has been just randomly getting things that she can't stand that he owns and selling it. People show up at the door with cash in hand and he's like, all right.
0: Yeah. Elliptical went, stove went. I mean, I didn't want all of these things in the house anymore, but I wasn't necessarily prepared for the day that it became that way.
2: When I sold my house, I did the thing where I was going to sell everything while I was cleaning out my house. It was the worst experience of my life. Who didn't show up? Who couldn't find the house? I'm standing outside trying to give directions. They show up. They try to negotiate with me. This one woman, I'll never forget it. I think it was like for my older daughter's like tricycle or something like that.
0: I remember you telling me.
2: She just barged into my house and just started like putting offers on things. Things that were wrapped to be moved to my new home. She's like, I'll give you $10 for that painting. I'm like, it's not for sale. My dad painted it. She's like, fine, 15. I'm like, lady, get out of my house. Never again. What was the last thing you sold? Larry.
3: I went through some old DVDs and I found some that were unopened in the wrapping still. And I was like, you know what? Let me pop that up on eBay and see how it does. And it did all right. I think I got $50 for some old, like, I don't know, the classic, I think it was one, it was not Shawshank. What was the one? It was Butch Cassidy and the Sundance Kid.
2: Wait a minute, but who's still buying DVDs?
0: Well, your grandfather, clearly, who's watching Butch Cassidy. Your 87-year-old grandfather. Who went and picked it up? Did you have to mail it to him?
3: I mailed it to him.
0: Yeah. I went to I went to an event the other day, Anna, and there was like a promotional table out there, you know, like keychains and stuff like that. And they had a DVD on the table. At first I looked at it, I didn't know what it was. And I know, you know what I mean? Like, I had DVDs, like, but first, I just hadn't seen one in a while, so I didn't, like, recognize the case right away. And then I was like, oh, like, I kind of wanted to see this movie. I was going to grab it, and then I was like, oh, I really don't have a way to play this anymore.
2: Right.
0: I think I have a PlayStation in my basement. I think that's my only DVD player at this point. If I don't have that, this Nicolas Cage DVD is going to waste.
2: Alex, what was the last thing you sold online?
4: I just sold my 2018 Moto Guzzi motorcycle.
0: Not bad.
2: What is that?
4: I'm sad to see it go.
0: Yeah, it's a motorcycle.
2: Oh, right.
0: I mean, he said that.
2: It's a fancy one. How much did you sell it for, can I ask?
4: $11,000 I resold it for.
2: Oh, that's cool.
0: Yeah, that's pretty good.
2: Were the people that bought it, like, easy to work with? I feel like that's a massive purchase to make online, right?
0: No, I mean, when you're looking for a specific, you know, bike, a Moto Guzzi is not something that you find, you know, you're not finding the dealership right around the corner.
2: What's it called? Moto Guzzi?
0: Yes.
2: Okay.
4: Moto Guzzi.
2: I literally don't know what you guys are saying. Moto.
0: It's Italian.
4: It's an Italian bike.
0: Yeah.
2: Okay. All right.
0: I mean, you couldn't guess that based on our fantastic pronunciation.
2: I couldn't.
0: I figured you would have at least had the recipe and the address through that.
2: How long did it take?
0: Moto Guzzi.
2: Oh, it's the Moto Guzzi.
0: More garlic.
2: God, Moto Guzzi. I saw you sold your Moto Guzzi for $11,000. That's so nice. How long did it take you to sell it?
4: It was actually pretty quick. I think by the time I got it up, I had a few people come over and look at it. It was a couple weeks.
2: Wow, that is pretty fast. Great job.
0: Saddest thing about selling your motorcycle, though. You get a nice chunk of change, and the second it pulls away, you know that a part of you has died inside.
2: Yeah, 1-800-330-9999 was the last thing you sold online.
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9: 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I'm John Tesh with today's Intelligence for Your Life Minute. 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
1: What's the last thing you sold online? Was it a good transaction, a bad transaction? How did it all go down? On our Facebook page at Anna and Raven, Jessica wrote that she sold a lawnmower for $300. I would always think that buying a lawnmower is so tricky because, like, what if it dies the next day? You're stuck with it.
0: Well, a used car is a lot worse than that. I'll tell you, my worst experience was I loaded up the entertainment center in the back of my SUV, which took a little bit of finagling, man. That thing had a lot of different pieces on it. It was glass. It was a pain in the butt to move in there. Drove it over to the hardware store, and the dude stood me up. I think it's because my wife, again, arranged the sale.
1: Why do you think? You think that they were just trying to pry on your wife?
0: I don't know. Maybe that dude was a creeper. Like, maybe. I saw somebody else sitting in an SUV looking at me that whole time. I waved a couple times.
1: Like, what a weirdo. What are you waving at?
0: Well,
1: just saying hello.
0: I mean, she sent them a description of my vehicle. I thought they'd be there.
1: Yeah. I mean, it's crazy when you have to sell things online. Sometimes it works, sometimes it doesn't. But what's the last thing you sold? 1-800-330-9999. One guy on hold. It's actually a woman. She sold all this stuff online. I feel like you always find these online. I think when you buy them only to sell them because no matter what size you buy, it's never right for your kitchen counter. It's next.

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1: WYLF.
2: What's the last thing you sold online? Was it a good experience, a bad experience? How much money did you get for it? 1-800-330-9999. Nema says she sold the entire DVD collection of Friends for $23.
1: I mean, who uses a DVD at this point? You can stream all of Friends. That seems kind of like a good deal.
2: She said her boyfriend sold Jordans for $100. I got to think about buying other people's shoes. I know that, like, sneakerheads, like, they're really into it and they're collectible and all that, but that was on somebody's feet for a long time. Well, and now I'm going to pay for that?
1: Well, don't eat your meal out of it or anything.
2: Katrina, what was the last thing you sold online?
3: So I just sold a bunch of old clothes and shoes on Facebook Marketplace. And honestly, I was surprised about how quick it sold, like within 48 hours. And it was a ton of stuff.
2: Did you get a lot of money for it?
3: I mean, more than I expected, because I wanted to get rid of it because, you know, spring cleaning and stuff.
2: Like, I always say I want to sell some of the designer bags because, like, you know, we could really use the money and all that stuff. But then I always find that it's never what I think I'm going to get for it. It's always a hassle. I always wonder if it's worth the time and the effort.
1: Well, that's the thing about a good deal, right? If you have a good deal, neither party is completely thrilled because that's the art of the deal. Kind of a compromise in there. But did you have any regret after you sold one of them? One that you put up there and you were like, it ain't going to sell. And then it sold so fast and you were like, dang it, I'm going to miss you, shirt.
3: Yeah, it was like an old concert t-shirt, but, you know, like, I had outgrown it. It was kind of ratty, so I was like, maybe someone else can find joy in it.
2: What concert? I need to know.
3: Aerosmith, when I was a kid.
1: Nice! I saw the Pump Tour where they had the fake helicopter on the roof.
2: Those are
3: dude, that's
2: hot.
3: Awesome.
1: Yeah.
2: The old concert tees are really hot right now. You probably could have sold it for even more and not even realized it.
1: I went to a party and a guy had a Ray Liotta t-shirt on and it was purple. I was like, dude, that is awesome.
2: Kim, what did you sell online?
4: I sold two bar stools for $50. I just wanted to get rid of them, so... Two, here you go. Pick them up. $50.
2: Were they normal when they showed up at your house?
4: They were normal. Just one guy. Looked pretty clean. Mm-hmm. Clean cut guy. Yeah.
1: Did he try and hammer you on price?
4: Nope. No negotiation. I felt like that was a pretty good price.
1: That's where I'm at too. No negotiations. It's already happened by then.
4: Yeah.
1: So my wife handles the posting. Then they just show up and I just look at them with a dead face. They're like, how much was it again? I say the number, and they know what it was.
2: Okay.
1: And I just hold my hand out, and they have to put it in there. Let's talk about these bar stools, though, because I've gone through, like, six sets of bar stools.
2: Why?
1: Because you never get the ones that really look right in the house. There's always something wrong with them. You think they're going to be good. You get them in there, and they stink. Yours might have been perfect for my house. Dang it. Julie, what was the last thing you sold online?
5: I sell all my daughter's clothes. We have a bunch of, like, Hannah Anderson, like, little baby clothes and stuff. Mm-hmm. Bye-bye. Thank you, Mark.
2: It's the best thing is to sell kids' clothes online.
1: Everybody always needs one. Constant turnover. Save them the trip of going elsewhere. Yeah, that's a good plan.
5: I put all the money right into a little bank account for her so she can use it for school if she decides to go.
2: That's great. That's so smart.
1: That is nice of you. Your daughter should consider starting a loan sharking business and lending business as well. That's what Anna's daughter has.
5: I like it. Writing it down.
1: Yeah, no, Anna's daughter charges her interest on loans.
2: She does.
1: And Anna always borrows money.
2: I just
1: paid
2: $9 interest this past week. I had to go to the bank to get the money out. I took us to get manicures. I didn't have any cash for tip. Hayden had to run upstairs to her drawer where she keeps her bank.
1: Wow.
2: Get the money. And then I came downstairs and she told me it was going to be $9 interest. And I was like, all right. And I had to go to the bank afterwards and get it.
1: I'm telling you, and you better not delay or else she'll break your kneecaps.
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9: The town of Canandaigua is preparing to launch a new outdoor adventure program aimed at encouraging residents and visitors to explore local parks and learn more about nature. 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The program invites participants of all ages to complete activities, visit parks, and earn commemorative Town of Canandaigua patches along the way. There will be three different patches available through the program: the Get Outdoors and Explore patch, the Youth Ranger patch, which is designed for younger people, and the Senior Ranger patch, which is an advanced challenge for those age 13 and over. The program is intended to promote outdoor recreation, environmental awareness, and hands-on learning, while encouraging families and individuals to spend more time exploring local parks and trails. Participants may earn patches through activities such as hiking, wildlife observation, and completing educational challenges at town park locations. Tuesday around 2:40 p.m., Yates County deputies and court security arrested 38-year-old A.R. Russell J. Aliff of Penn Yan on a bench warrant issued from Yates County Court for violating terms of his probation. He was transported to the Yates County Jail to await the next session of county court. The next meeting of the Ontario County Chapter of SCOPE is tonight, Wednesday, May 20th, beginning at 7 p.m. It's being held at the Shortsville Rod and Gun Club at 2022 Fresh Hour Road in Shortsville. Both members and non-members are welcome to attend. Come and meet the new chairman.
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14: Here's your WYLF forecast. Cloudy skies with a few peaks of sun today, with a slight chance of rain showers. Daytime highs approaching 72, winds out of the northwest, 8 to 15 miles per hour. Lows dip down to about 44. Tonight, overcast skies. Sunshine mixed with clouds at times. Tomorrow, high temperatures reach up to 59. I'm meteorologist Laura Lockwood on Fresh Lake Air, WYLF. Currently, it's 71 degrees.
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5: Tuesday around 2:40 p.m., Yates County deputies and court security arrested 38-year-old A.R. Russell J. Aliff of Penn Yan on a bench warrant issued from Yates County Court for violating terms of his probation. He was transported to the Yates County Jail to await the next session of county court. A Canandaigua man was arrested Monday night following a roadside investigation in the town of Hopewell. Ontario County deputies responded around 9:35 p.m. to County Road 50 in Hopewell for a disturbance involving a black SUV belonging to the defendant. During the investigation, deputies identified the registered owner as 66-year-old Guy Green. Further investigation determined Green allegedly had cocaine. Green was charged with seventh-degree criminal possession of a controlled substance. He was issued an appearance ticket for a future court appearance. Finger Lakes Community College is hosting an all-day conference on artificial intelligence in June, partnering with the Ontario County Chamber of Commerce to explore how AI is changing the workplace. The FLX AI Hub's second annual community convening is set for Wednesday, June 10th, from 8:30 a.m. to 3:30 p.m. at the FLCC main campus. The event features hands-on workshops, panel discussions, and demonstrations for both beginners and experienced AI users. Advanced registration is required to attend. 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The conference will focus on practical AI applications, workforce transformation, and ethics. Tonight, Wednesday, May 20th, is Bingo Night, being held at the Canisius Golf Club and Turtlestone Bar and Grill at 1 Pine Alley. $25 gets you 10 game sheets. 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Bingo starts at 6:30. The Mega Millions jackpot on Friday will increase to an estimated $296 million, as there were no first prize winners in Tuesday night's drawing.
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8: Here's your WYLF forecast. Mainly cloudy skies expected today, with a slight chance of rain showers. Daytime highs approaching 72. Winds out of the northwest, 8 to 15 miles per hour. Lows will off around 44. Tonight, overcast skies. Sunshine mixed with clouds at times. Tomorrow, high temperatures reach up to 59. I'm meteorologist Laura Lockwood on Fresh Lake Air, WYLF. Right now, it's 70 degrees.
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0: $900 is jackpot for today's Can't Beat Raven. 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
0: 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Rhonda, you ready to play today?
2: I'm ready.
0: All right, let's do this. We have $900 on the line. 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
1: What's the most unhinged thing that your parents have done on social media? My dad keeps sending me videos of AI-generated politics and random Italian chefs cooking things, and he says that he doesn't send them to me. He doesn't know what I'm talking about.
2: Yeah, he's completely unaware. He's not doing it to be funny or anything like that.
1: No.
2: One thing that I have to deal with, and this is typical for a lot of people, is that Alicia's grandmother comments on every photo, every post that goes up, and she does it in all caps, and she always does like a full line of exclamation points. We're so proud of you! Every photo in the bunch. Not like, wow, that's nice. I'd like to visit there. Always the same statement over and over.
1: 1-800-330-9999. Janelle, most unhinged thing your parents have done on social media.
3: So my grandmother thinks that Facebook stories have been taken down by the government. Mm-hmm. She doesn't understand that they disappear every 24 hours.
2: Well, the government's taking them now.
1: 100%.
2: So, I mean, that's why they disappear after 24 hours.
3: Because she's posting truths that they don't want to hear.
2: That's right. That's right. I wonder what we were learning if we're looking at your grandmother's site today.
1: Yeah.
2: I love it.
1: Thanks, Janelle.
2: Have a great day. Kira, what's that unhinged thing that your parents have done on social media where you're just like, oh boy?
4: Someone put a post about a death in the family, and my mom sent her condolences. This was a few years ago. And she sent her condolences and put LOL. And when I asked her mom, why are you putting LOL? Mm-hmm. She says, well, doesn't it mean lots of love?
2: No. No, it does not. Right. Okay. Right.
4: I was like, oh, no.
2: Next time, just type it out. If you mean lots of love, just type it out, mom.
4: Not lots of love. Right. I thought that was funny. But
2: thanks for the call. Have a great day.
1: Thanks, Kira. Rena, what did your parents post on social that was embarrassing?
5: Okay, my dad has been having some health problems. You know, he's a little older, and so I totally understand that. But he is constantly posting these really kind of gross medical updates, like about his prostate, and like last week it was, oh, they thought it was an intestinal blockage, but it turns out it was just gas. And I'm like, oh my God, Dad, please, we do not need to share these things with the world.
1: Oh, there's so many people like him. So many.
2: I had a friend. He had like a whole procedure, and for one moment, this is so terrible, but they like, they put like a piece of his colon outside of his body or something. They had it like in a bag or something. It was very weird. And like, for whatever reason, he sent me a photo of that. And then I'm pretty sure he did a post of that. And I was like, these are wrong. This is the wrong thing to do in this situation. Keep it private.
5: I mean, thank goodness for the medical professionals who know how to do that kind of thing. But like, that's for them. They're professionals. The world does not need to know.
2: Yeah, your doctor doesn't post about your stuff either. Let me just point that out. That's not a thing that happens. So yeah, keep it to yourself.
1: It was a piece of his colon, you said?
2: Yes.
1: That's weird.
2: I think if I look back far enough in my photos, I can find it.
1: I mean, okay.
2: In our text thread, like exchanged photos, I'll send it to you if I have it.
1: This might be an unpopular opinion too, but I don't like when parents post pictures of their children in a hospital bed and they say, at the ER again. Like, it's one thing if they're living in a hospital, and that's a different situation for different children.
2: Sure.
1: But like, because they broke their leg or they, like, that's not, like, don't post them in that situation. I'm sure they don't want to be seen like that.
2: Yeah, when they're five, absolutely, they don't have the ability to fight back. But yeah.
5: Right.
1: But if your father wants to post a picture of his colon, I guess it's a different story. It's fine.
2: So gross and hard for me to understand. As parents, we remind our kids about things constantly.
1: But adults need reminding of things too sometimes, especially about wearing a seatbelt.
2: If you don't wear one, you can get a ticket and, of course, put yourself in danger. But also, think about what your kids see.
1: Yeah, you are an example in their lives. And when they get into a car, you want that message ingrained in them to the point where it becomes second nature to put on a seatbelt every time.
2: So remember, click it or ticket. Paid for by NHTSA.
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1: You see a lot of strange things go down when you're at a casino. 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It's coming up next.

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1: If you can't carry a purse or a wallet, where on you, like on your body, do you keep your cash? 1-800-330-9999. You can always call or text. Over the weekend, Raven, I was at a casino. Big night out. And I saw this woman, and I was sitting at a blackjack table, and she comes up, and she didn't even hesitate. She took her right hand,
0: right,
1: and she dove right into the middle of her cleavage, right?
0: And the casino, popular spot.
1: Yep, and she went deep into her cleavage.
0: Deep.
1: And she all of a sudden emerged with a folded up $20 bill.
0: Wow.
1: And she unfolded the $20 bill without any shame.
0: Yeah.
1: And she put it right down on the table. Dealer doesn't even flinch.
0: No, of course. Dealers have seen that and so much worse. I was a dealer for a time in Vegas. We see that and a lot worse.
1: So I was thinking, I was like, is this sweaty? It looks like it's a little bit damp.
0: Glistening.
1: Yeah. Do women still do that? Do they put cash in their bra? Like, to me, like, that's my grandma. Like, my nonna.
0: Sure.
1: My nonna's got, like, all kinds of things in there.
0: There's right.
1: Paper towel folded up, some tissue.
0: Just in case you need it.
1: Some money, like,
0: right.
1: Werther's original
0: Somebody's
1: candy.
0: Medication, maybe.
1: Definitely some pills.
0: Whatever you need.
1: Like, whatever you could store in there.
0: Right.
1: And I thought, like, that's kind of old school. People don't do that anymore. But then I was like, but where do you store cash if you don't want to carry around a big purse or a wallet?
0: Well, casino's a perfect spot for that and a perfect place for you to find plenty of examples, I'm guessing, because, you know, people are dressed up, they want to go out and do it, but not everybody wants to carry a purse, not everybody wants to carry, like, a crossbody or a wristlet or whatever, especially when you're running from table to table or club to club. So I feel like cleavage is still, it's still a good money spot there. Mm-hmm. Here's the thing, though, with a $20 bill, I always question, how do you know what you've got in there? Like, if there's a chip, it's a round thing. You can feel it pressing against your body.
1: And it's going to leave a mark.
0: Money, you can, I guess you can feel it because it's scratchy.
1: Like,
0: but that's the only reason. Once it gets a little dampness to it, it's not really going to be all that scratchy. So, I mean,
1: like,
0: I could drop
1: you
0: it.
1: You can't have a wad of cash because, like, there's only so much money I can put in my bra before you're like, why
0: Some
1: is
0: Some people
1: that
0: got more room than others,
1: I guess. Like, why is your bra so lumpy? It's like, oh, I got a lot of singles in here, you know?
0: Yeah, you think that people see things like that, but they don't. Guys don't see your bra and think it's lumpy.
1: If you're wearing a pair of gym shorts, right?
0: Yes.
1: You got on your gym shorts.
0: Yeah.
1: There's no pockets, right?
0: Yeah.
1: Where are you putting your cash?
0: I guess it's got to be in the side of the sock, I guess, at that point.
1: Really?
0: It's got to be in the side. Well, where else is it going to go if you're wearing gym shorts and there's no pockets? You know, I'm probably not carrying cash in that instance, but I guess it's got to go in the side of the sock. I don't want it to go down in the crevice of the sock because that's no good. All right. But the side of the sock, and I feel like I'm going to lose it when I take three steps. Anyways, here's the thing. I'm going back inside changing my shorts.
1: All right. We asked on our Facebook page, if you can't carry a purse or a wallet, where do you keep your cash? Matt wrote, when I worked at a pet store, a woman raised her skirt and took money from her stockings. Huh.
0: All right.
1: That's, I mean, I've worn pantyhose in the past. It were a pair, you know, my Spanx. Sometimes I double up
0: on
1: my Spanx.
0: Nothing sexy about pantyhose.
1: I don't know how in my Spanx I'd be able to reach in there and get the cash.
0: Like, you got to go in the bathroom.
1: I would hurt myself.
0: Right, and take everything off for 15, 20 minutes. My dog has a coat that one of his coats has a little pocket on it. I guess I could put it in there. Remember they used to have, like, the change pocket on the side of kids' sneakers?
1: Yeah.
0: It's like the same size.
1: Yeah.
0: You ever try and take anything in and out of those? It's terrible.
1: 1-800-330-9999. If you can't carry a purse or a wallet, where on you do you keep your cash? You can call or text.
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5: Good morning. For WYLF News of the Finger Lakes, I'm Ken Haight. the town of Canandaigua is preparing to launch a new outdoor adventure program aimed at encouraging residents and visitors to explore local parks and learn more about nature. Town officials announced the Parks and Recreation Patch Program will officially begin Memorial Day weekend. The program invites participants of all ages to complete activities, visit parks, and earn commemorative Town of Canandaigua patches along the way. There will be three different patches available through the program: the Get Outdoors and Explore patch, the Youth Ranger patch, which is designed for younger people, and the Senior Ranger patch, which is an advanced challenge for those aged 13 and over. The program is intended to promote outdoor recreation, environmental awareness, and hands-on learning, while encouraging families and individuals to spend more time exploring local parks and trails. Participants may earn patches through activities such as hiking, wildlife observation, and completing educational challenges at town park locations. Tuesday around 2:40 p.m., Yates County deputies and court security arrested 38-year-old A.R. Russell J. Aliff of Penyan on a bench warrant issued from Yates County Court for violating terms of his probation. He was transported to the Yates County Jail to await the next session of county court. The next meeting of the Ontario County Chapter of SCOPE is tonight, Wednesday, May 20th, beginning at 7 p.m. It's being held at the Shortsville Rod and Gun Club at 2022 Fresh Hour Road in Shortsville. Both members and non-members are welcome to attend. Come and meet the new chairman.
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8: Here's your WYLF forecast. Cloudy skies with a few peaks of sun today, with a slight chance of rain showers. Daytime highs approaching 66. Winds out of the northwest, 8 to 15 miles per hour. Lows dip down to about 44. Tonight, cloudy skies. Sunshine mixed with clouds at times. Tomorrow, highs level off around 59. I'm meteorologist Laura Lockwood on Fresh Lake Air, WYLF, currently 62.
1: I thought it was like old school and nobody did this anymore, but on our Facebook page, a lot of people are agreeing, women, that they still keep their cash in their bra if they don't want to carry a purse. I didn't think anybody did that anymore.
0: It's safe. It's close to the heart. You know exactly what's in there.
1: It's sweaty anyways. Did you just put your hand in your bra, woman? If you're not carrying a wallet or a purse, where on you do you keep your cash? 1-800-330-9999. It's coming up next.

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1: I saw a woman take her hand and deep dive into her chesticus. She went right into that bra. She deep went into the bra and she proudly pulled out a $20 bill.
0: Yeah.
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7: Here's your WYLF forecast. High is 66 today, under partly cloudy skies, northwesterly winds, 8 to 15 miles per hour. 44 tonight, overcast. A mix of clouds and sun tomorrow, highs around 59. Mainly cloudy skies expected Friday, with highs around 68. 58, showers likely Saturday. I'm meteorologist Laura Lockwood on Fresh Lake Air, WYLF. Right now, it's 59 degrees.
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0: Not to be all nitpicky or anything, it's Ashley Ryan with you. By the way, that's Rod Stewart and Downtown Train. But National Be a Millionaire Day seems like a cruel joke because it makes it seem like, okay, here you go. We're going to give you all $1 million and enjoy. Instead, it's like, hey, what would you do if you had $1 million? Don't you think I do that every day? 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

0: Doobie Brothers, What a Fool Believes. It's Ashley Ryan. I feel like a fool right now as I sit here wondering what I'd do with $1 million, which I might need if I want to fill my car up with gas. That's right. We are continuing to see high prices at the pump ahead of the Memorial Day holiday. AAA reporting that a gallon of regular gas up to just over $4 and about 53 cents. Continuing to go up, which is awesome. And just a reminder, about 39.1 million of us are going to drive more than 50 miles from home for the holiday weekend.
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2: Here's your WYLF forecast. High is 66 today, under partly cloudy skies, northwesterly winds, 8 to 15 miles per hour. 44 tonight, overcast. A mix of clouds and sun tomorrow, highs around 59. Mainly cloudy skies expected Friday, with highs around 68. 58, showers likely Saturday. I'm meteorologist Laura Lockwood on Fresh Lake Air, WYLF. Right now, it's 59 degrees.
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Soft Sell with Tainted Love. It's Ashley Ryan. Talk about a fail. Glendale Community College in Arizona is not happy with the school or AI right now. They had their graduation on Friday, and the school decided to use AI to read the names of the graduates because, yeah, what could go wrong with that? Well, as they walked across the stage to get their diplomas, it skipped hundreds of names and didn't match who was on stage. Then the president came up and said, hey, here's what's happening. We're using a new AI system. So lesson learned for us. We're not going to do a redo. And then everyone got so angry, they ended up having to do a redo with humans.

0: saying the names, which is what they should have done in the first place.
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Chris and the News, Ashley Ryan with you. Happy Wednesday. 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Thank goodness we can all let out a small breath. Not a deep breath yet.

0: wave, always and forever. Well, today is layoff day, unfortunately, for Meta employees. Meta having their North American employees work from home as they plan to lay off 10% of their workforce. That equates to about 8,000 employees after Mark Zuckerberg said they just hired too many during the COVID boom.
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0: Mike and the Mechanics, All I Need is a Miracle. X is introducing new limits for unverified accounts. 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
2: Here's your WYLF forecast. High is 66 today, under partly cloudy skies, northwesterly winds, 8 to 15 miles per hour. 44 tonight, overcast. A mix of clouds and sun tomorrow, highs around 59. Mainly cloudy skies expected Friday, with highs around 68. 58, showers likely Saturday. I'm meteorologist Laura Lockwood on Fresh Lake Air, WYLF. Right now, it's 59 degrees.
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0: All right, let's not get ahead of ourselves, Earth, Wind, and Fire. That is September, and we're only in May. In fact, we are just about to enjoy a Memorial Day weekend. Let's not start thinking about Labor Day just yet. We've got more of your faves coming up.
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1: ABC News, I'm Sherry Preston. The Justice Department is expected to announce charges today against former Cuban leader Raul Castro. The charges likely to include murder after the shootdown of two planes carrying humanitarian aid in the 1990s. This is Florida Congresswoman Maria Salazar in Capitol Hill.
2: Today is a glorious day for those Cubans who had to leave their homeland unwillingly, the people that we represent in the city of Miami, only because of the cruelty and the wickedness of a group of gangsters, the Castro family.
1: President Trump today delivering an address to the graduating class of the Coast Guard. Two police officers who defended the Capitol on January 6th are suing to stop the creation of President Trump's $1.7 billion so-called anti-weaponization fund, calling it the most brazen act of presidential corruption this century. Former Massachusetts Congressman Barney Frank has died at the age of 86. He was the first member of Congress to voluntarily come out as gay in 1987. This is ABC News. An amateur treasure hunter making a discovery in North Texas that he won't soon forget. ABC's Jim Ryan is in Dallas.
3: In waist-deep water at a Dallas area lake, Mike Ryder broke out his metal detector.
4: Big signal in the water.
3: He pulled up a metal pipe capped on each end.
4: It's 100% a pipe bomb.
3: Startled doesn't begin to describe the feeling.
4: Top three scariest moments of my life.
3: Ryder called 911 and the bomb squad was brought in to safely detonate the device.
4: You felt the concussion through your whole body. Just boom.
3: Police told Ryder that fishermen sometimes use explosives for an easy catch. Extremely dangerous and completely illegal. For Mike Ryder,
4: it took me hours just to stop shaking afterwards.
3: Jim Ryan, ABC News, Dallas.
1: More than 39 million people are expected to be hitting the roads starting today through Monday for the Memorial Day weekend. United Airlines says so far higher prices don't seem to be stopping summer travel plans. The airline expects 53 million people on its planes this summer, about 3 million more than last year. I'm Sherry Preston, ABC News.
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5: Big news on the trade front this past weekend. China announced it will be buying at least $17 billion in U.S. agricultural products each year for the next 3 years. The Chinese Ministry of Commerce and the White House also announced that 19 states may resume chicken broiler exports to China, including Alabama, Texas, Tennessee, and Virginia. Poultry is one of our region's leading agricultural commodities. The U.S. Department of Agriculture is reminding everyone about some food safety items as we head into a holiday weekend. You can prevent foodborne illness by keeping hot foods hot and cold foods cold. Raw meat and poultry should always be cooked to a safe minimum internal temperature. For beef and pork, that temperature is 145 degrees. For poultry, it's 165 degrees.
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5: Today's Pearl of Wisdom came in by letter mail way back in December of 2007. We keep them all. That letter came in from Garland Simmers, who says, narrow-mindedness and tunnel vision, they're kind of like glaucoma. They prevent one from seeing the big picture. Thank you, Garland, for that Pearl of Wisdom. You're on the farm, and I'm Ish.
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10: Here's your WYLF forecast. A blend of clouds and sun this afternoon with a high of 66, northwest winds 8 to 15 miles per hour. Lows dip down to about 44 tonight, cloudy skies. Sunshine mixed with clouds at times tomorrow, daytime highs approaching 59. Mainly cloudy Friday with highs in the upper 60s, showers likely Saturday. I'm meteorologist Laura Lockwood on Fresh Lake Air, WYLF. Currently 59.
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0: Sergio Mendes with Alibis. It's Ashley Ryan with you on this Wednesday. And Taylor Swift and Travis Kelce's wedding is just under 2 months away. I believe they are getting married in the middle of July. At least that is what we have been led to believe. It could all be a farce. They could already be married. Who knows? Celebrities these days, they can keep a lot of secrets. We've got Bob Seger and the Silver Bullet Band and REO Speedwagon coming up.
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2: 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I'm John Tesh with today's Intelligence for Your Life Minute. 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

0: Bob Seger and the Silver Bullet Band, we've got tonight. It's Ashley Ryan. Well, American tourists messing up again. You heard, I'm sure, about the American tourist who threw a rock at a monk seal in Hawaii a couple weeks ago. That person now dealing with some court issues. And Japanese officials say two Americans were arrested after breaking in to punch the monkey's enclosure at Ichikawa Zoo. Luckily, all of the monkeys in the enclosure were all right.
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3: Tuesday around 2:40 p.m., Yates County deputies and court security arrested 38-year-old A.R. Russell J. Aliff of Panyan on a bench warrant issued from Yates County Court for violating terms of his probation. He was transported to the Yates County Jail to await the next session of county court. A Canandaigua man was arrested Monday night following a roadside investigation in the town of Hopewell. Ontario County deputies responded around 9:35 p.m. to County Road 50 in Hopewell for a disturbance involving a black SUV belonging to the defendant. During the investigation, deputies identified the registered owner as 66-year-old Guy Green. Further investigation determined Green allegedly had cocaine. Green was charged with seventh-degree criminal possession of a controlled substance. He was issued an appearance ticket for a future court appearance. A U.S. Coast Guard helicopter crew rescued a man stranded Sunday on an island near High Falls. The Rochester Fire Department responded just before 5:40 p.m. to report of someone trapped. Firefighters found a man stranded on an island near a pedestrian bridge. Fire department prepared for a rope rescue, but the extremely strong current and hazardous river conditions prevented firefighters from deploying a rescue craft. Two firefighters were thrown into the water. One needed help getting back to shore. Both returned safely. Worsening conditions led to the Coast Guard being called in. A Coast Guard helicopter rescued the man within minutes of their arrival. A crew member rappelling from the helicopter landed on the island and strapped the man into safety equipment before being pulled up to the helicopter together, all in under 5 minutes. No injuries were reported.
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4: Here's your WYLF forecast. A blend of clouds and sun this afternoon with a high of 66, northwest winds 8 to 15 miles per hour. Lows dip down to about 44. Tonight, cloudy skies. Sunshine mixed with clouds at times. Tomorrow, daytime highs approaching 59. Mainly cloudy Friday with highs in the upper 60s. Showers likely Saturday. I'm meteorologist Laura Lockwood on Fresh Lake Air, WYLF, currently 59.
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0: Lionel Richie all night long. The NHL playoffs get underway today. The Western Conference final starts in Colorado as the Avalanche host the Vegas Golden Knights in Game 1. And the Eastern Conference finals will start tomorrow after the Montreal Canadiens beat the Buffalo Sabres on Monday night. They will now face Carolina, who is hoping to advance to the Cup final for the first time since winning it all back in 2006.
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0: Dan Hill, Vonda Shepherd, Can't We Try? It's Ashley Ryan. So I was talking about the Sunday Times Magazine Rich List in England coming out with the wealthiest people in the UK. Noel and Liam Gallagher from Oasis came in at number 11 on the list with $501 million. And that surprised Noel Gallagher, who did say, I was lying in bed this morning thinking I'd better call my accountant because I know for a fact that I haven't got that much money.
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2: Here's your WYLF forecast. A blend of clouds and sun this afternoon with a high of 66, northwest winds 8 to 15 miles per hour. Lows dip down to about 44. Tonight, cloudy skies. Sunshine mixed with clouds at times. Tomorrow, daytime highs approaching 59. Mainly cloudy Friday with highs in the upper 60s. Showers likely Saturday. I'm meteorologist Laura Lockwood on Fresh Lake Air, WYLF. Currently 61.
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1: ABC News, I'm Chuck Sievertson. The Justice Department is officially announcing charges against ex-Cuban dictator Raul Castro. Charges include murder for a relief plane shootdown in the 1990s that killed three American pilots. Talking with Cuban Americans in Miami, ABC's Matt Rivers.
2: There's almost superlatives that are going to be used here, that it's beyond just this one individual crime, that now people, the United States government, finally taking the step to say Raul Castro is a murderer.
1: Two police officers who defended the Capitol in the January 6, 2021 attack by Trump supporters are suing to stop creation of the nearly $2 billion fund that could potentially compensate rioters from that day. ABC's Peter Haralambos.
3: The officers allege the creation of the fund violated federal law and the prohibition in the 14th Amendment barring the government from funding insurrections.
1: Iran war status, still a ceasefire. U.S. officials indicate no negotiations going on. Strait of Hormuz still blockaded, sending oil and gas prices higher. This is ABC News. When it comes to home ownership, women are far outpacing men, says ABC's Sherry Preston.
4: Between July of 2024 and June of 2025, single Gen Z women made up 35% of all home buyers of their generation, almost double the rate of single Gen Z men. Gen Z, by the way, is typically people under the age of 29. The National Association of Realtors says single women across all generations made up a quarter of all home buyers, while single men accounted for just 11%. Even so, older generations and married couples represent the largest share overall of home buyers across the country. Sherry Preston, ABC News.
1: Cher, ageless pop culture legend, turns 80 today. When backstage in 2024 at the Rock and Roll Hall of Fame, when she was inducted, this is what she said.
5: I always thought of myself as like a bumper car, and when I hit a road, I would just back up and turn in a different direction because I wasn't going to just stop doing what I love.
1: Chuck Sievertson, ABC News.
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9: Here's your WYLF forecast. A blend of clouds and sun this afternoon with a high of 66, northwest winds 8 to 15 miles per hour. Lows dip down to about 44. Tonight, cloudy skies. Sunshine mixed with clouds at times. Tomorrow, daytime highs approaching 59. Mainly cloudy Friday with highs in the upper 60s. Showers likely Saturday. I'm meteorologist Laura Lockwood on Fresh Lake Air, WYLF, currently 61.
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Oh, music making all of our dreams come true every single day. That's Hall & Oates. You make my dreams. I am Ashley Ryan with you. And I was just reading the story. And now, as I'm just about to talk about it, of course, I lost it. Oh, there you go. Wheel of Fortune celebrating America's 250th birthday with 2 weeks of patriotic episodes that they're calling Drink in America, presented by Coca-Cola. Well, maybe if it was presented by Pinot Grigio.

0: Gwen Medeiros, nothing's going to change my love for you. When do you think summer really starts? A lot of us consider Memorial Day weekend to be the unofficial start of summer, even though it doesn't actually begin till June 21st. But according to a new survey, the average American thinks the real start of summer is a whole month before the summer solstice. They say May 21st. Okay, well, I think it's a Memorial Day weekend, and I'm going to stick with it.
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0: Joe Cocker, you are so beautiful. It's Ashley Ryan. We all love a welcoming town. World Atlas has just come out with their picks for the most welcoming towns in the U.S., evaluating places around the country on things like friendly locals, high community spirit, staple neighborhood restaurants, and more. 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
2: Here's your WYLF forecast. A blend of clouds and sun this afternoon with a high of 66, northwest winds 8 to 15 miles per hour. Lows dip down to about 44. Tonight, cloudy skies. Sunshine mixed with clouds at times. Tomorrow, daytime highs approaching 59. Mainly cloudy Friday with highs in the upper 60s. Showers likely Saturday. I'm meteorologist Laura Lockwood on Fresh Lake Air, WYLF. Currently 60.
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0: That is what is so magical about Wednesday, right? We power through the week and then smooth sailing, or so I hope. We got more of your favorites coming up. 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
1: ABC News, I'm Chuck Sievertson. The Justice Department has announced charges including murder against ex-Cuban dictator Raul Castro and several others. This related to a relief plane's shootdown in the 1990s that killed three American pilots. ABC News Chief Justice Correspondent Pierre Thomas.
2: The order was given to shoot those planes out of the sky, killing those people. The government says it has evidence that Raul Castro was directly involved in that chain of command.
1: Two police officers who defended the Capitol in the January 6, 2021 attack by the Trump supporters are suing to stop the creation of the nearly $2 billion Trump fund that could potentially compensate rioters from that day. Lawyers for former FBI Director James Comey asking to delay his criminal trial scheduled for July 15th by at least 3 months. Prosecutors not opposing it. Accused of threatening to kill President Trump by posting a photo of seashells arranged in the numbers 8647. This is ABC News. The American missionary doctor who is working in Congo in Africa and tested positive for the Ebola virus is at a U.S. base in Germany receiving treatment. ABC's Faith Abube.
3: The Ebola virus can mimic flu-like symptoms and progress to internal bleeding and possible death. The current strain of the virus is suspected to have already killed more than 130 people. The number of suspected cases now around 600, surging at an alarming rate.
1: Our Faith Abube, already people are traveling for Memorial Day weekend, says ABC's Alex Perez in Chicago.
4: The majority of people who will be traveling this holiday weekend will be hitting the road. That's more than 39 million people, despite the pain at the pump. Now, the average price of regular gas this morning is about $4.55 a gallon, up from $3.18 this time last year going into the holiday weekend.
1: ABC's Alex Perez. Chuck Sievertson, ABC News.
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9: Here's your WYLF forecast. A blend of clouds and sun this afternoon with a high of 66, northwest winds 8 to 15 miles per hour. Lows dip down to about 44 tonight. Cloudy skies. Sunshine mixed with clouds at times. Tomorrow, daytime highs approaching 59. Mainly cloudy Friday with highs in the upper 60s. Showers likely Saturday. I'm meteorologist Laura Lockwood on Fresh Lake Air, WYLF. Right now, 61.
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Happy hump day. Hope you're enjoying a wonderful Wednesday afternoon. It's Don James back for another four-hour musical extravaganza. That was Fleetwood Mac. Right now it's Adele.

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0: 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She is turning 60. Bronson Pinchot is turning 67, played Belky on Perfect Strangers. And the goddess of pop, Cher, she is turning 80.
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2: Here's your WYLF forecast. Mainly cloudy skies expected this afternoon, with daytime highs approaching 66. Northwesterly winds 8 to 15 miles per hour. Mainly cloudy skies expected tonight, lows level off around 44. Sunshine mixed with clouds at times. Tomorrow, high temperatures reach up to 59. I'm meteorologist Laura Lockwood on Fresh Lake Air, WYLF. Currently, it's 61 degrees.
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0: Here's a nice local feel-good news story. The Penn Yan Central School District recently brought in inspirational children's author Stanley Tucker to speak with students across all the grade levels. Tucker held age-specific assemblies with a simple, uplifting focus, spreading kindness, showing respect to everyone, and finding the integrity to do the right thing even when no one is watching. Coming up, we've got some more great music for you from the likes of Peter Gabriel and the Commodores.
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1: ABC News, I'm Chuck Sievertson. The Justice Department announcing charges, including murder, against ex-Cuban dictator Raul Castro and several others related to Cuba shooting down two relief planes in the 1990s that killed three American pilots. Acting Attorney General Todd Blanche in Miami.
2: We expect that he will show up here by his own will or by another way.
1: Former Trump administration official Michael Caputo says he is requesting $2.7 million from that compensation fund President Trump wants the Justice Department to set up. Caputo claiming he was targeted in the Russia investigation. Update on the American missionary doctor who is working in Congo in Africa and tested positive for the Ebola virus, Dr. Satish Pillai with the CDC.
3: The American has landed in Germany and is at the hospital and in stable condition.
1: That would be the hospital at a U.S. air base in Germany. Wall Street major indexes are up. Oil prices are lower. This is ABC News. A man widely characterized as the smartest man in Congress, former Massachusetts Democratic Rep. Barney Frank, has died at 86.
4: The boisterous Bostonian was the first member of Congress to voluntarily come out as gay in 1987. 2 years later, Barney Frank's House colleagues voted to reprimand him for unknowingly allowing his roommate to run a prostitution ring out of their home. Over his 16 terms in the House, Frank was a pugnacious defender of Democratic Party principles, who also occasionally challenged liberal orthodoxy. As chair of the House Financial Services Committee during the Great Recession, Frank authored key banking reforms in the bill that became known as the Dodd-Frank Act. Stephen Portnoy, ABC News, Washington.
1: Military weapons industry officials say even nations that have publicly criticized Israel over the Gaza war are quietly buying its military technology. Israel's defense ministry says sales have more than doubled in the past 5 years. Chuck Sievertson, ABC News.
5: 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Ryan Weathers gets a start for the Yankees tonight. They begin a four-game series with the Toronto Blue Jays. It'll run through Thursday. Yankees have dropped 8 of 11. They dropped 2 of 3 to the Mets over the weekend, losing Sunday 7-6 in 10 innings. Patrick Corbin will start for the Blue Jays. The Mets, they're in D.C. tonight, beginning a three-game series with the Nationals. Mets have won 5 of 6. Carson Bench, the game-winning RBI, in their 7-6 win in 10 innings against the Yankees on Sunday at Citi Field. Christian Scott will get the start tonight for the Mets against Jake Irvin. The Knicks will face the Cleveland Cavaliers in game one of the NBA Eastern Conference Finals Tuesday night at the Garden. The Knicks have won 7 straight postseason games after sweeping Philadelphia in the semifinal round. NHL Stanley Cup playoffs tonight. Buffalo hosting Montreal in game 7. Winner gets Carolina in the Eastern Conference Finals. 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
0: Here's your WYLF forecast. Mainly cloudy skies expected this afternoon, with daytime highs approaching 66. Winds out of the northwest, 8 to 15 miles per hour. Mainly cloudy skies expected tonight. Lows dip down to about 45. Sunshine mixed with clouds at times. Tomorrow, high temperatures reach up to 59. I'm meteorologist Laura Lockwood on Fresh Lake Air, WYLF. Currently, it's 61 degrees.
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Hope you're enjoying a wonderful Wednesday afternoon. Thanks for spending some of it right here at Fresh Lake Air, WYLF. We're into hour number two now, kicked off by Dan Hartman. Right now it's 5 for Fighting. This one's called 100 Years.

0: 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Here's a couple of quick nuggets of knowledge for you. The average person will touch their face about 23 times per hour. Speaking of your face, the world's oldest known cosmetics are 164,000 years old. They are makeup sticks from South Africa.
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3: A Canandaigua man was arrested Monday night following a roadside investigation in the town of Hopewell. Ontario County deputies responded around 9:35 p.m. to County Road 50 in Hopewell for a disturbance involving a black SUV belonging to the defendant. During the investigation, deputies identified the registered owner as 66-year-old Guy Green. Further investigation determined Green allegedly had cocaine. Green was charged with seventh-degree criminal possession of a controlled substance. He was issued an appearance ticket for a future court appearance. Tuesday around 2:40 p.m., Yates County deputies and court security arrested 38-year-old A.R. Russell J. Aliff of Penn Yan on a bench warrant issued from Yates County Court for violating terms of his probation. He was transported to the Yates County Jail to await the next session of county court. Tonight, Wednesday, May 20th, is bingo night, being held at the Canisius Golf Club and Turtlestone Bar and Grill at 1 Pine Alley. $25 gets you 10 game sheets. Doors open at 5:30. Bingo starts at 6:30. The next meeting of the Ontario County Chapter of SCOPE is tonight, Wednesday, May 20th, beginning at 7 p.m. It's being held at the Shortsville Rod and Gun Club at 2022 Fresh Hour Road in Shortsville. Both members and non-members are welcome to attend. Come and meet the new chairman.
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5: Here's your WYLF forecast. Mainly cloudy skies expected this afternoon, with daytime highs approaching 66. Winds out of the northwest, 8 to 15 miles per hour. Mainly cloudy skies expected tonight, lows dip down to about 45. Sunshine mixed with clouds at times. Tomorrow, high temperatures reach up to 59. I'm meteorologist Laura Lockwood on Fresh Lake Air, WYLF. Currently, it's 61 degrees.
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0: 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Well, the Humane Society of Yates County could use some help. 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
2: ABC News, I'm Chuck Sievertson. What's next now that the Justice Department has indicted ex-Cuban dictator Raul Castro and several others for murder related to Cuba shooting down two relief planes in the 1990s that killed three American pilots? No details from the acting attorney general. And as for ABC News legal contributor Dan Abrams,
3: if Cuba doesn't extradite, right? So there's going to have to be some new policy that is implemented based on political force to get Cuba to suddenly give up Raul Castro. I don't see how that would happen, but look, things are changing.
2: Two police officers who defended the Capitol in the January 6, 2021 attack by Trump supporters are suing to stop the creation of the nearly $2 billion Trump fund that could potentially compensate rioters from that day. At the close on Wall Street, the major indexes have gains. The Dow up more than 600 points. Oil prices are lower, but Brent crude is still above $100 a barrel. This is ABC News. More about the two teenagers who police say carried out a shooting at a mosque in San Diego Monday, killing three people and then themselves. ABC's Alex Stone.
4: According to sources speaking to ABC News, early last year, police in Chula Vista outside of San Diego spoke with one of the two shooters, Caleb Vasquez, after somebody who knew him contacted police out of concern he was interested in extremist ideology and mass casualty attacks. Police reviewed his social media and found neo-Nazi rhetoric, but they did not feel there was enough evidence to make an arrest.
2: Aaron Rodgers says his 22nd season in the NFL will be his last. The Pittsburgh Steelers quarterback says this is it. Rodgers is 42 and will spend the season in Pittsburgh after signing a one-year deal to return to the Steelers just before the start of organized team activities. Rodgers says that the hiring of Mike McCarthy as coach was a factor in his decision to stay another season. Chuck Sievertson, ABC News.
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5: Here's your WYLF forecast. Mainly cloudy skies expected this afternoon, with daytime highs approaching 66. Winds out of the northwest, 8 to 15 miles per hour. Mainly cloudy skies expected tonight. Lows dip down to about 45. Sunshine mixed with clouds at times. Tomorrow, high temperatures reach up to 59. I'm meteorologist Laura Lockwood on Fresh Lake Air, WYLF. Currently, it's 61 degrees.
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It's a little past 5 o'clock. You know what that means. It's time for the drive at 5. Just two little work days left until another weekend here in the area. Please keep both hands on the wheel, both eyes on the road, and never, ever text and drive. Starting things off, that was Journey. Right now, it's the Corrs.

0: That's Will to Power, Baby I Love Your Way, Freebird. Got a great story for you now about a little music mishap. 1966, the year, in a classic little rock mishap, Pete Townshend and Roger Daltrey of The Who grew tired of waiting for the other bandmates, John Entwistle and Keith Moon. They didn't show up. They were late for a gig, so Roger and Pete, they decided to play with local openers' rhythm section instead. Now, the members finally got there. Well, guess what? A backstage fight broke out, leading Townshend to hit Moon over the head with a guitar.
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2: 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I'm John Tesh with today's Intelligence for Your Life Minute. 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
2: Here's your WYLF forecast. Mainly cloudy skies expected this afternoon, with daytime highs approaching 66. Winds out of the northwest, 8 to 15 miles per hour. Mainly cloudy skies expected tonight. Lows dip down to about 45. Sunshine mixed with clouds at times. Tomorrow, high temperatures reach up to 59. I'm meteorologist Laura Lockwood on Fresh Lake Air, WYLF. Right now, 60.
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1: ABC News, I'm Chuck Sievertson. It's not clear what happens next now that the Justice Department has indicted ex-Cuban dictator Raul Castro and several others for murder related to Cuba shooting down two relief planes in the 1990s that killed three American pilots. Castro's in Cuba. President Trump has been saying he's not in a hurry to make a peace deal with Iran today following his return from giving the commencement address at the Coast Guard Academy in Connecticut.
2: Right on the borderline, believe me. If we don't get the right answers, it goes very quickly. We're all ready to go. We have to get the right answers. It would have to be a complete 100% good answer.
1: Two police officers who defended the Capitol in the January 6, 2021 attack by Trump supporters are suing to stop the creation of the nearly $2 billion Trump fund that could potentially compensate rioters from that day. U.S. oil closed below $100 a barrel, but Brent crude is still above $100. This is ABC News. Americans are heading to airports and hitting the road already for the Memorial Day holiday travel weekend. A heads up from ABC's Alex Perez in Chicago.
3: Wherever you are, the worst times to get on the road this holiday weekend will be Thursday from noon to 9 p.m., Friday from 11 a.m. to 8 p.m., Saturday from noon to 5. Now, for the return trip home, experts say Sunday will be the day with the least amount of traffic, but Monday will be busy with the worst traffic expected between noon and 5 p.m. The best advice if you're traveling on Monday, leave in those early morning hours.
1: ABC's Alex Perez. The Trump administration is putting new sanctions on those allegedly involved with fentanyl trafficking in Mexico. Single Gen Z women are outpacing the men of their generation when it comes to buying a home. They accounted for 35% of all home buyers in their generation, according to survey data from the National Association of Realtors. Chuck Sievertson, ABC News.
4: 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Ryan Weathers gets a start for the Yankees tonight. They begin a four-game series with the Toronto Blue Jays. It'll run through Thursday. Yankees have dropped 8 of 11. They dropped 2 of 3 to the Mets over the weekend, losing Sunday 7-6 in 10 innings. Patrick Corbin will start for the Blue Jays. The Mets, they're in D.C. tonight, beginning a three-game series with the Nationals. Mets have won 5 of 6. Carson Bench, the game-winning RBI in their 7-6 win in 10 innings against the Yankees on Sunday at Citi Field. Christian Scott will get the start tonight for the Mets against Jake Irvin. The Knicks will face the Cleveland Cavaliers in Game 1 of the NBA Eastern Conference Finals Tuesday night at the Garden. The Knicks have won 7 straight postseason games after sweeping Philadelphia in the semifinal round. NHL Stanley Cup playoffs tonight. Buffalo hosting Montreal in Game 7. Winner gets Carolina in the Eastern Conference Finals. 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
9: Here's your WYLF forecast. Mainly cloudy skies expected tonight with a low of 45. Northwesterly winds 8 to 15 miles per hour. Tomorrow, high of 59. Lows dip down to about 40 tomorrow night. Mainly clear skies. Partly cloudy Friday with highs around 68. 58, rain showers likely Saturday. I'm meteorologist Laura Lockwood on Fresh Lake Air, WYLF. Right now, 61.
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It's now just a little past 6 o'clock. It's your turn for the drive at 6. If you clocked out of work at 6 o'clock, time to drive home in style. Please keep both hands on the wheel, both eyes on the road, and never, ever text and drive. Starting things off tonight, that's Hall & Oates. Right now, it's Dan and Shay.

0: We're just underway in our drive at 6, taking a peek at a few things that happened on this date. Today, back in 1899, Jacob German of New York City became the first driver to be arrested for speeding. The posted speed limit was 12 miles per hour back then. And in 1989, a sad note, Gilda Radner died in her sleep after a long battle with ovarian cancer. She was 43 at the time. She was one of the greatest comic geniuses of the 20th century, they say. She ranked right up there with Lucille Ball.
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0: Here's a unique, interesting story for you. An unusual batch of trash is washing up on the beaches of Texas, and it's giving scientists an interesting look at how trash can float through the Gulf. Jace Tunnell has spent years examining the debris that washes up onto the coastal bend through South and Central Texas. Through the years, he's seen dozens of bottles with messages in it, a prosthetic leg, bowling balls, and even a safe. But recently, there's been a rash of plastic piggy bank sightings, with 14 found in just one day. Markings on the bank suggest they've traveled from as far away as Guatemala to enjoy the beaches of the Lone Star State.
1: Fresh Lake Air, WYLF.
2: Here's your WYLF forecast. Mainly cloudy skies expected tonight with a low of 45. Northwesterly winds 8 to 15 miles per hour. Tomorrow, high of 59. Lows dip down to about 40 tomorrow night. Mainly clear skies. Partly cloudy Friday with highs around 68. 58, rain showers likely Saturday. I'm meteorologist Laura Lockwood on Fresh Lake Air, WYLF. Right now, 59.
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0: Right around 10 minutes left in our drive at 6. That's my cue to head on out the door. Of course, John Tesh coming up at 7 o'clock. Enjoy your Wednesday night. Have a terrific Thursday out there, my friends. I'll catch you back here tomorrow afternoon at 3 p.m. Till then, be well, be happy, but most of all, be kind to one another.
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1: 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WYLF.

0: All right, time for more mobility here. The CDC is saying 1 in 4 older adults falls every year. Most of them never saw it coming. I've fallen a couple of times in the last 2 years. Researchers have identified the single biggest predictor of a future fall, and it's not age, it's walking speed.
1: That makes sense.
0: A recent study found that adults over 65 who are slow walkers had dramatically higher fall risk and shorter life expectancy. Gait speed reflects the health of your muscles, your heart, and your nerves,
1: right,
0: your balance system, and your brain all working together. When any of them weakens, you slow down. So you got to go see your doctor if all of a sudden you're walking behind everybody.
1: That's look, the thing is not that you can that walking fast is, makes you healthier. It's that when you walk slower, it's an indicator that something else is going on. It could be pain. It could be a weak muscle in your legs. It could be a cognitive issue. All of those things are just indicators. So if you, like you said, if you're starting to fall behind, you got to find a way to get to a doctor. You got to find a way to get tested to make sure that, you know, all of these things are hunky-dory. And again, this underscores something we always say. Walking a lot is good for you. So it will help maintain your health if you're walking a lot. But if you're noticing that you're slowing down, boom, you know you need to get to a doctor.
0: Amen. 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
5: Here's your WYLF forecast. Lows dip down to about 45 tonight under overcast skies. Northwesterly winds 8 to 15 miles per hour. Sunshine mixed with clouds at times. Tomorrow, highs level off around 59. Mainly clear tomorrow night, 40. Partly cloudy Friday with highs in the upper 60s. Storms likely Saturday. I'm meteorologist Laura Lockwood on Fresh Lake Air, WYLF. Currently 59.
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0: 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Researchers at McGill University say 6-month-old babies are more interested in listening to the babbling of other babies than adults. They're basically speaking the same language, and that helps them communicate better with others starting at an early age, even if you don't understand what they're saying.
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